0: Dustin Lynch on how he relates to the lyrics of Mama's House.
1: Mama's House was kind of the heartbreak I felt whenever my high school sweetheart moved off to college and left me in the dust because I kind of messed up. I was like, man, what do I do now? You know, this is before social media. So you didn't really have connection outside of your hometown. You just knew the girls you went to school with, and that was it. So it felt like the world ended, and that's why I relate to Mama's House lyrics so well.
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arguing about who's the better Luke. 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
7: It's Wednesday, everybody, halfway through the work week. It's show number 1727 of After Midnight. I'm your host, Granger Smith. So glad to be with you, and I've got a really good list of country music to play for you all the way till the sun comes up, but starting right now at hour number one, plus some good news I need to read for you. Hang tight for that. Some Nashville news. Ann Hudson's going to read you stories about your favorite stars out there in Nashville. And all this here kicking off right smack dab in the middle of the week. Here we go again. It's After Midnight. Thanks for being here.

Charlotte's number one for new country, 96.9 The Cat. I think I know how to get your Wednesday started off on the right foot, and that is with some good news. If you hang on two songs, I'll share some with you.

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It's a community. 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Hang with us till sunrise here on After Midnight with Granger Smith.

96.9, The Cat, Charlotte's number one for new country. So I got a topic I want to discuss next hour with you. What is your fall tradition? You got something, maybe you got multiple things, but you got something you do in the fall. You love to do this. 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

0: 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Stick around. Ann Hudson is coming up with the latest buzz from Nashville. And give us a tease of what you got coming up.
1: Luke Bryan is not happy about a joke that's been taking off on TikTok. 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
8: Welcome to Wednesday, everybody. It's After Midnight, the camel's favorite day. I'm Granger Smith, your host here of After Midnight. And I've got this question. You got a fall tradition? You got something you love to do in the fall? Let me know what that is. 866-607-8383. Also, Earl Bibbles Jr., the country boy, coming in here with a dumb criminal story. He's going to share, and I've got a whole bunch of good country music to play for you. It's hour number two in this crazy hour. I'm just glad you're with me. It's After Midnight.

Charlotte's number one for new country, 96.9 The Cat. All right, we're going to talk about this in two songs. 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

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No kidding. Kind of surprised that you don't hear more about these stories. But Earl is going to share what went down with this dumb criminal coming up next.

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Charlotte's number one for new country, 96.9 The Cat. One slugger hit his 60th home run on this day. Less than 10 years later, he played his last game on this day, too. Do you know who I'm talking about? I'll share that, plus some other things that went down on this day in history coming up in Tucson.

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0: 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Ann Hudson is about to jump on and share some Nashville news with us. 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
7: Third Shifters, closing out another month. Last day of September. I just realized that. I probably should have said that at midnight when I started the show, but wow, it is the last day of September. It flew by. Granger Smith here. Glad to be right alongside you. It's After Midnight. I've got this question. Hey, why do you like country music? It's a legit question. Why do you like country music? 866-607-8383. I've also got Earl Goodles Jr. with a dumb criminal story to share with us. It's hour number four. The sun's getting ready to come up, but right now we celebrate with country music. It's After Midnight. Just when I-

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Okay, why do you like country music? I know that's random, but that's a question I want to put you on the air for. We'll talk about this in two songs. 866-607-8383.

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1: 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I really enjoy listening to the show on my way to work in the mornings. 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
1: 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But one driver in Florida had other plans. And you won't believe where he thought the fast lane was. Earl Dibbles is going to share this dumb criminal story with us next.

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1: All right, shoot, picture this. 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

Charlotte's number one for new country, 96.9 The Cat. 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
7: Wednesday, early risers. Welcome to After Midnight with me, your host, Granger Smith. I've got some good news. Besides the fact that it's halfway through the work week, I want to read that for you coming up. Plus some Nashville news with Ann Hudson. She's keeping you in touch with all your favorite stars out there in Nashville. All of this here early on a Wednesday. Get that coffee hot. We're still after midnight.

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I think I know how to get your Wednesday started off on the right foot, and that is with some good news. If you hang on two songs, I'll share some with you.

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I brought this up last hour. Why do you like country music? 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
1: Hi, Granger. Tina, I'm calling about lower up so early in the morning. So I'm headed south, trying to catch a flight out to Abaco, Bahamas. So I can see my sweetheart. Hope you're having a great evening. Thanks a lot. Talk to you. Bye-bye.
0: Well, I hope you make your flight, and thank you for listening to After Midnight while you do it. You know, well,

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1: 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Stick around, Ann Hudson is coming up with the latest buzz from Nashville, and give us a tease of what you got coming up.
2: Luke Bryan is not happy about a joke that's been taking off on TikTok. 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

Charlotte's number one for new country, 96.9 The Cat. Hey, thank you guys so much for sharing your Wednesday here with me on After Midnight. Before you take off and get your day started, let me remind you, God is great and he is worthy of our praise. I'm Granger Smith, coming to y'all from the Yee Yee Farm in Central Texas. If you're just now getting your day started and you still want to hang out some more, you know you can. Join me for Mornings with Granger, another show over on Yee Yee Radio. We're going to continue these same conversations over there. The link to Yee Yee Radio is in the bio of our Instagram at After Midnight Granger Smith. Thank y'all for hanging out.

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7: 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Welcome, y'all. I'm Granger Smith, your host. I've got some things I want to talk about that went down on this day in history coming up. Plus some Nashville news with Ann Hudson. She's going to talk to you about your favorite stars out there in Nashville and what they got going on. Hang tight for all of this on this final hour. We are After Midnight.

0: One slugger hit his 60th home run on this day. Less than 10 years later, he played his last game on this day, too. Do you know who I'm talking about? I'll share that, plus some other things that went down on this day in history coming up in Tucson.
1: Just look at her.

0: moving on.
1: Hey, Granger, this is Jeremy out here in Dodge City, Kansas. Just want to tell you I listen to you every morning, and I appreciate everything you do. Thank you, and have a wonderful day.
2: 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Thanks for

0: Ann Hudson is about to jump on and share some Nashville news with us. Ann, what do you have lined up?
1: Did you see how the internet's completely divided, Granger, over something Lainey Wilson did? I've got that story coming up in your Nashville news next.

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1: The internet is totally divided about Lainey Wilson's new video for Phone Keys Wallet. 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It takes the line about losing her head. Literally, her head comes off in the video and a headless Lainey chases it down a hill and into a pond. 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Otherwise, you can watch the video back at aftermidnight.com. Willie Nelson did a sit-down interview with Anderson Cooper and opened up about the time he got COVID back in 2022.
2: It was terrible. I wanted to punch out. 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I was dying, and I wanted to die. It was the worst feeling I've ever had.
1: Aw, Willie. He's 93 now, and, well, I'm glad he didn't die. Love our Willie Nelson.
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1: Graham in the mornings, 96.9 The Cat. Got into a conversation yesterday with a buddy of mine who was trying to tell me that in every single case, movies that are based on books and or novels are never as good as the book and or novel. 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Sound off. 1-800-570-9690. 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I will

96.9 The Cat. On the way, we got Gavin Adcock in two songs. And friendly reminder, we are giving away a chance to hang out with Gavin Adcock and kick it at his show. So 96.9 The Cat and Lebo's, we're teaming up. We're going to get you into one of the rowdiest shows of the year. And if you're wondering, well, yeah, how do I win that? 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It has always been free. It will continue to be free. You hit that red talkback microphone icon in the upper right-hand corner. Give us your name, where you're listening from, and that you want to be a Cat VIP with 96.9 The Cat. And boom, you're entered to win tickets to hang with Gavin Adcock before his show. All thanks to Lebo's.

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1: 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This is Ryan. Got you tuned in 96.9 from the time I wake up, 3 a.m., to the time I go to bed. 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

Happy Hump Day. It's 96.9 The Cat. Now, coming up in your top three, we got some great news for the Charlotte Mecklenburg County residents, especially if you're in South Charlotte. And being Hump Day, it's always good to sprinkle in some good news as we downshift and cruise into the weekend, because Friday's going to be here before you know it. And if you're looking for a job or know someone that's looking for a job, you're going to want to keep it here. We got you covered next in your top three on Graham in the Mornings.

Hey, it's Sarah Lee on 96.9 The Cat. Come hang out with me at 10. I'll help you get through your workday. It's so much more fun hanging out with your friends.

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1: with Graham in the Mornings.
0: Hump day! And we got Zach Brown Band tickets on the line. Ryan out of Charlotte versus Eric out of Conover. Welcome to Graham in the Mornings.
2: Hey, good morning.
0: All right, we're going to do something a little different today.
3: You said we were going to mix it up a little bit. I like mixing it up.
0: Yeah, I was trying hard. So I'm going to give you clues, and then you're going to tell me who this person is. It's our version of Who Am I for Catfight.
3: I like this. Yes.
0: I played Jack Sparrow. I've been nominated for multiple.
4: Eric.
0: Three. Correct. Eric is on the board. Quick with it.
3: Yeah.
0: Only one clue. I got several clues too. I was born in Hawaii. No one can ever smell what I'm cooking.
4: Eric.
2: Ryan.
0: Eric for the sweep.
4: The Rock.
0: The Rock. Can you smell? Let's go. Eric from Conover is going to see Zach Brown Band. Ryan out of Charlotte. We love you, brother. Thank you so much for supporting the station and the show.
4: Graham, good hunter. Awesome.
3: Appreciate it.
0: Hey, have a good one, buddy.
4: You as well, brother.
0: Eric out of Conover, man. Let's go.
3: Showed up to play today.
0: That's right. He definitely can smell what the Rock is cooking.
3: Definitely can.
0: Man, I had some good ones. Couldn't even get to it.
3: I know. File them away. We'll use them for a different time.
0: 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All right, let's keep the phone lines open. We're talking about hot takes, and I know I'm going to get into some hot water right here. Sound off. Hot takes. Michael Keaton's a better Batman than Christian Bale. I said what I said. Give us a call or leave us a talk back on the iHeartRadio app. Give us your hot takes. It's 96.9 The Cat, Graham in the Mornings. What? I said what I

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3: Unpopular opinion hot takes.
4: I feel like mine's always got to be that ranch is nasty. I wholeheartedly believe that.
3: Do you think that's an unpopular opinion?
4: I think it's very unpopular.
3: I feel like it's 50-50 lately, and I enjoy ranch on certain things. I've been hearing more and more pushback on ranch.
4: Really? I feel like we did the sound off not long ago. I got drugged.
3: Oh, really?
4: I got drugged.
3: I like ranch, so I guess that is an unpopular opinion in this studio. But be interesting to see if we were to poll it, if that would qualify as unpopular. I'm going to say my hot take or unpopular opinion is people that say they read the terms and conditions are lying.
4: Oh, they definitely are lying.
3: They're lying.
4: Yes.
3: You did not read the terms and conditions.
4: Yeah.
3: You just clicked I accept.
4: Yeah, absolutely.
3: Give us your unpopular opinion, your hot take, 1-800-570-9690. Sound off unpopular opinions. 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

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Our playlist, hand-picked. Yeah, but we got the calluses to prove it. Guaranteed human.

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3: Hot takes or unpopular opinions. Now, we have loaded this to our story. 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Got something from Angel Diane. 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Not the same at all.
4: Okay, so her unpopular opinion is you need to go to a coffee shop. You don't need to do the K-Pods. Is
3: that
4: correct?
3: What I'm picking
4: up. Is that what you got from there?
3: Yeah, that's what I'm picking up there. I wouldn't know. And you don't drink coffee.
4: I was going to say, I wouldn't know either. I was going to ask you. Have you ever tried a Keurig or done a Keurig or anything like that with the K-Pods?
3: Yeah, I'm remedial as a coffee drinker. I'm brand new. It all tastes the same to me. I guess maybe that's my hot take. All coffee tastes the same.
4: Yeah, I would also say the same thing. Yeah.
3: Did you hear mine earlier? I thought it was going to make you mad. My unpopular opinion or hot take is that Michael Keaton's a better Batman than Christian Bale.
4: Really?
3: And as a comic book movie fan, I feel like you would have an opinion on that.
4: Can I be honest with you?
3: Yeah,
4: is this a safe space?
3: Yeah.
4: I haven't seen the Keaton movies. Oh, you're quiet.
3: Come on, man.
4: Is that a good thing?
3: Oh, my goodness. And you call yourself a comic book fan.
4: So I wouldn't know.
3: Hot takes. Sound off 1-800-570-9690. What's an unpopular opinion or a hot take? Or you can leave us a talk back on the free iHeartRadio app. Just tap that red microphone icon upper right-hand corner. 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

0: Okay, Graham does occasionally get off track. 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

0: Zach Brown Band, and we do have more tickets to give away. 7:15-ish cat fight tomorrow morning to see Zach Brown Band for free on us.
1: That show is next Saturday, I believe. Mm-hmm. I need to figure that out because I want to go.
0: Yeah, it's incredible. Have you ever seen Zach live?
1: I haven't.
0: So Zach Bryan, who you have seen live, has a million people in his band up on stage.
1: Uh-huh.
0: Zach Brown Band, also 19 to 20 people on stage. Just incredible show.
1: I love that. Yeah. I need
0: All
1: to be
0: right.
1: there.
0: We've been talking about hot takes, sound off unpopular opinions. I'm going to give you one right now. Cold hard cash is better than concert tickets.
1: Oh, yeah? You know what? Especially how much money are we talking about?
0: Yeah, we're talking about $1,000 every single hour because cash is back on 96.9 The Cat next week.
1: That much cash is definitely better than a concert ticket.
0: 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It's Graham in the morning.

0: 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We are putting Rising Stars tickets on the line for Producer Hunter's Riddle Challenge today.
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0: 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Not going to reveal the riddle yet.
1: Oh, again? I was hoping you would today.
0: Nah, not going to reveal it. Got to give us a call. Win your way into our Rising Star show, which is next Thursday. So excited. It's going to be a great time. Shout out Tyler Nance. You know he's one of my favorite artists. I'm so pumped to see him.
1: Uh-huh.
0: But you can go for free on us, and you get to beat Producer Hunter, which I also love.
1: Yeah.

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1: Alexa out of Vail taking on Producer Hunter. If you have four apples in your left hand and five in your right, what do you have? Alexa, welcome to Graham in the mornings. I'm pulling for you. I want you to win these Rising Stars tickets.
2: So,
1: hold on. Let's at least greet Alexa.
2: Yeah, Alexa, how you doing?
1: Come on now.
2: Sorry, I'm itching to get in.
1: I can't tag my boy anywhere. Alexa, how are you doing? Welcome to the show.
3: Thank you. I am not good at riddles. 4-1, 5-1. Got 9 handfuls.
1: I'm going to give you a hint now. Do not allow, there's a little misdirection here. Do not allow the specific number of apples cloud your answer, okay? So the specific number of apples has nothing to do with the answer to the riddle.
2: And you just have two handfuls of apples.
1: That would be an incorrect answer from Producer Hunter. I think Alexa being smart and not answering and jumping to conclusions quickly wins by default, in my opinion.
2: Alexa, do you have a guess?
3: What would it take? That's the problem.
1: Alexa, what would it take to hold five apples and four apples in each hand? Like, how would you accomplish such an incredible feat?
3: You would need some big hands.
1: There we go.
2: Big hands.
1: Alexa out of Vail going to Rising Stars. And more importantly, just making my day by beating Producer Hunter at his own challenge.
3: Well, thank you very much.
2: Alexa, stay on the line. We got Rising Stars tickets heading your way. If only, you know, I wasn't going to be able to get those tickets.
1: Take your loss like a man.
2: Yeah, I will.
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0: 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I like it. 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
1: Are you talking about our rising star show? 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
0: I was not, but that's a great segue. I was just talking about more country music. We play more than you're going to find anywhere else. 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
1: We just added Brett Tomberlin from Locust, North Carolina.
0: Respect.
1: And Landon Klein, he's right here from the Charlotte area, the winner of our Carolina country bracket.
0: And he won for this record, Earthquake, right?
1: He did.
0: Drop it. This is what you're going to hear, a little tidbit of what you can catch at our Rising Star Show that you can still get into for less than $10 at coyote-joes.com.

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3: Good news for West Charlotte. So the historic Hoskins neighborhood is getting a fresh start thanks to a partnership between Mecklenburg County and the Westside Community Land Trust. It looks like the goal is simple here. Help more families achieve affordable home ownership and stay in the communities that they love, which is a great thing. As a new homeowner, the real estate market here is wild, and that is an understatement. So as Charlotte continues to grow, it's nice to see efforts focus on making sure that long-term residents can grow with it. You know what I mean? So it's just another reminder that investing in our neighbors helps make the entire community stronger. 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

0: 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It's Graham in the mornings. We are still giving away an opportunity to go to this Bank of America 400 Chase race.
1: I know it's hard to keep up with what all we're giving away. This is honestly the coolest thing.
0: The house. I know. Charlotte Motor Speedway. Let's go.
1: Yeah, and it's a chase race too. Tyler Hubbard's the pre-race concert. It's a concert and a race.
0: You know, we love Tyler Hubbard around these parts.
1: We do.
0: So you get a race and a concert, and all you got to do to go on us for free, we're going to pay the admission, get you in, you're going to get both of them, is leave us a talk back. And let's see, I would love to know what the Charlotte Motor Speedway, like, what would you get out of going? How would this enhance your life?
1: I think that's a great question.
0: 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It's in the upper right-hand corner. We just call it a talk back and let us know what going to the Charlotte Motor Speedway would do.

0: Graham and producer Hunter. This is Kristen in Charlotte, and I would love the opportunity to win these Bank of America 400 tickets. I saw my first race in Charlotte back in 1997, and boy, let me tell you, there was chicken bone throwing going on, there was cussing, fist fights, but I want to see a different kind of fight. I want to see the continuance of this cat fight between Blaney and Josevar, and I want to see the stash. Thanks so much for everything that you do, and have a great rest of your week.
1: That stash is a spectacle to see in person.
2: As soon as I heard, you love the stash.
1: I do love the stash, even though I'm a Josevar fan, and you know, they did have about a couple of weeks ago.
2: I feel like that's an understatement.
1: Yeah, there were some haymakers thrown.
2: There is no love lost there. That's going to be an incredible race to watch.
1: It was a little quiet this past week.
2: It ain't going to be quiet during the race.
1: It ain't going to be quiet every race, yeah.
2: You can still win your way in. Bank of America 400. You get Tyler Hubbard, who is performing. So you get the race, you get a concert, and you get to go for free on us. All you got to do is open up the iHeartRadio app, tap that red microphone icon, the upper right-hand corner. We call it a talkback. Give us your name, where you're listening from, and why you want to go hang out at the Charlotte Motor Speedway. I know it's rhetorical because the Charlotte Motor Speedway, awesome.
1: Awesome.
2: And it's a chase race. But leave us one so we can throw you on Graham in the Mornings.
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0: days, we are giving away these Bank of America 400 Chase race tickets at the Charlotte Motor Speedway.
1: We've got a ton of talkbacks. I love this one. Can I play it for you?
0: Yeah, of course. And you can win your way in, too, before you get to that. If you want to leave us a talkback, we still got tickets to give away. 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Why would you want to head out to the Charlotte Motor Speedway?
1: This is a great example of that.
2: I'd really like to win the NASCAR tickets for my husband so he could go see Chase Elliott. He's one of his biggest fans. That's who he pulls for every week when the race comes on. He's the sole provider for our family. He works very hard, never gets a break, never gets to go anywhere. And I know he'd love to take our four kids with him to go watch the race. It'd just be a great getaway for him and something that he would enjoy.
0: And that's exactly why we love giving away tickets, experiences, cold hard cash, which that's coming back next week. We're going to be giving away $1,000 every single hour starting at 9 o'clock. But yeah, Charlotte Motor Speedway, again, incredible time. You get a race and a concert.
1: Yeah, and it means a ton to a lot of people. So tell us, what does it mean to you? Like you said before, just go to that free iHeartRadio app.
0: Mm-hmm. Leave us a talk back. Coming up, your Sports Minute. Major League Baseball playoffs are underway. Braves were in action. Yankees were in action. Plus, your top three. And if you are looking for a job, or maybe you know someone that's looking for a job, you're going to want to hear our top three. That's coming up right here on Graham in the Mornings. 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
3: Been flying solo for so long. Nobody singing the harmony. Up there just me and my shadow. Nobody.

0: 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I'm geeking out, and I am biased because I do love Three for the Road. And if you're not familiar with what Three for the Road is, it's just kind of our way of introducing you to newer artists or newer records.
1: Who we got today?
0: We got Larry Fleet. Now, we featured this song quite a while ago. It's an oldie but a goodie. He did bring his talents here. He played over at the Skyla last year. Myself and my boy Daniel out of Dilworth, we went and saw the show. Larry Fleet started his career on the same reality television show that I hosted for Shania Twain back in like 2017.
1: That's really cool.
0: Yeah. Larry Fleet was pouring concrete a week before he started performing on that show, and he hasn't looked back ever since. I would say this is one of his strongest records.
1: I'd say that too.
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0: 96.9 The Cat. This is going to be cliche, and you're going to roll your eyes, but it is very true. What is one thing that can make you start loving life again? Because that song's coming up by Ella Langley.
1: What, Graham?
0: Well, you know what it is.
1: What?
0: We're bringing cash back.
1: Which is really cool.
0: Yeah. We love giving away experiences. We love giving away RenFest tickets,
1: yes,
0: concert tickets. But when you give away cold, hard cash, that cash can buy you whatever you want. So we don't have to dictate what that experience is. So I love giving away cash.
1: I will look through the cheesiness of what you just said, because the
0: now, coolness
1: of cash and a free $1,000.
0: Some might say it's an unpopular or hot take, but I feel like giving cash as a gift is totally acceptable. A lot of people are on the fence about that. Oh, it's so cold. You don't put any thought behind it. Well, the thought is, I want you to get exactly what you want. And that's what cash does.
1: That's exactly right.
0: So $1,000 every single hour starting at 9 o'clock. 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

0: Graham in the mornings. It's 96.9 The Cat. If you needed further proof that one, fall is here, and that the year's kind of like coming to a close, playoff baseball is back.
1: It did come back yesterday. My Bravos took game one against the Phillies. Let's go.
0: That's right. Braves and Yankees were both in action. Plus, we got Thursday night football tomorrow night. We'll give you the details, full story, everything you need to know in your sports minute coming up next right here on 96.9 The Cat.

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Happy Hump Day. It's 96.9 The Cat. Now, coming up in your top three, we've got some great news for the Charlotte Mecklenburg County residents, especially if you're in South Charlotte. And being Hump Day, it's always good to sprinkle in some good news as we downshift and cruise into the weekend, because Friday's going to be here before you know it. And if you're looking for a job or know someone that's looking for a job, you're going to want to keep it here. We got you covered next in your top three on Graham in the Mornings.

0: Caroline is talking about today. It's your top three on Graham in the Mornings.
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2: More jobs are headed to South Charlotte, so a new financial services headquarters has officially opened up in Ballantyne. It's bringing more than 200 jobs to the area. It's just another sign that companies keep picking Charlotte as a place to grow, which we are one of the fastest growing cities in America. It still blows my mind, and we talk about it all the time. It still hasn't registered yet, which is great news for anyone that's looking for new opportunities close to home. How about our unemployment rate? So North Carolina's unemployment rate actually ticked down again, falling to 3.5% in August. That's a small move, but it is trending in the right direction. More evidence that our job market is continuing to stay pretty strong. And finally, this is hard to believe, but this week marks 2 years since Hurricane Helene. While a lot of communities have come a long way, there are still folks in Western North Carolina working to rebuild and recover. And it's just a good reminder that we're all in this thing together. So if you get a chance to lend a hand or support a local group or help a neighbor out, do it. That's what North Carolina is all about. Help that neighbor when you can. You know what I mean? Because one day you might be that neighbor that needs a little bit of assistance. And that's your top three on 96.9 The Cat.
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a beautiful day at that, high of 85, and we're one day away from the grand opening of the Cleveland County Fair. It opens up tomorrow. I'm already prepared for the elephant ears. I can almost taste them. And of course, the game Fat Albert. I've been saving up all my quarters. 96.9 The Cat.

That's Lauren Elena and Chase Matthew. And Lauren Elena is coming to Coyote Joe's. I've got your tickets to Lauren Elena and our Rising Stars concert. Win tickets to both nights. 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
0: It's Graham in the Mornings.

quite like. It's the Great Pumpkin, Charlie Brown. 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And this year, you can watch it for free. 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The episode comes on October 17th and 18th. 96.9 The Cat. Here's Jason Aldean. Love.

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4: 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From Lauren Elena's new album, Stages.

Quigley broke a lot of hearts when she shared the news. She's no longer single. She's dating country star Tucker Wetmore. She broke my heart too because I had the biggest crush on Tucker Wetmore. And Ella is having an incredible year. She just won a VMA for this song right here. She was in Texas. Here's Ella Langley, 96.9 The Cat. Just when I

0: is it when you have a clean house? Nobody stops by, but the second your house is a wreck, you get those unexpected visitors. 96.9 The Cats, I'm Sarah Lee. I'm not making an excuse on why my house is so messy, but we're an active family. Both boys are in baseball. We're always on the go. Now, we do have clean laundry. All that laundry is piled all the way up to my ceiling and sitting on my couch right there at the front door. And lo and behold, we got an unexpected visitor. I sent my husband to the front porch. They're having a great time talking. And then the man asked, "Do you mind if I run in the house real quick and use the bathroom?" I was mortified. "Absolutely not, sir. I am so sorry. You are not coming in my house." I let him know real quick, our house is kind of like a restaurant. The front patio is open, but indoor seating is not available.
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When you're watching a game show on Netflix, it is so tempting to go to that last episode to see who wins the grand finale. I've been watching Willy Wonka's Golden Ticket. I haven't watched the last episode yet. 96.9 The Cat. Everybody.

Why are they doing this to me? I loved Spider-Man's Brand New Day, and now they're re-releasing it with new footage. Take all my money because obviously I have to see it again. It's expensive to go to the movies, though. Why couldn't they just put it in there the first time? 96.9 The Cat.

96.9 The Cat. How would you like two back-to-back nights out at Coyote Joe's? Rising Stars one night, Lauren Elena the next. I've got your tickets for both. 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
1: This is Karen, but I'm a nice Karen.
0: Well, hi, nice Karen. How would you like two nights at Coyote Joe's?
1: I would love two nights at Coyote Joe's, Sarah Lee.
0: Okay, sis, let's see if you can win these tickets. All you have to do is answer a very easy trivia question. What classic Halloween candy has three colors and is named after a vegetable?
1: Candy corn.
0: Woohoo, you got it. Well, thank you for listening. You are going to Coyote Joe's to see our Rising Stars concert. And the very next night, you're going to see Lauren Elena. And what station got you those tickets?
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teamed up with fifth graders at James Love Elementary in Shelby for an egg drop challenge. 13 eggs were dropped from 70 feet in the air. 5 survived. Forget the eggs. I need those kids packaging everything I'll order online. 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

0: they mean. 96.9 The Cat. I'm Sarah Lee. And yes, I'm one of the confused parents that go straight to Google. Just the other day, my son drew a picture and he asked, "What do you think about it, Mom?" And I said, "Oh, that's so cute." He looked so offended and he says, "Mom, I was going for derpy." And I'm like, "What? I don't even know what that means." Just add that to the list of LARP, scuba, quiet on the creek. I mean, I feel like I need subtitles just to understand my kids when they're talking these days.
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Move over, PB&J. TikTok has now given us peanut butter. Peanut butter. It's white beans mixed with powdered peanut butter for extra protein and fiber. 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I'm not brave enough. 96.9 The Cat.

If you're in need of a girls' night or a bros' night out, I've got two nights at Coyote Joe's. The first night, Rising Stars concert. The very next night, you're going to see Lauren Elena. I've got the tickets all week long. Your next chance to win them is tomorrow at 12:10 on 96.9 The Cat.

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So you know I'm excited. They're taking on North Gaston.

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What are you doing? It's Eddie Fox on 96.9 The Cat, trying to get you into the Gavin Adcock Show with Lebo's Leave a Talk Back. Tell us why you want to go. We'll put your name in the hat.

Lord Elena and Chase Matthew on 96.9 The Cat. Charlotte's number one for new country. My name's Eddie Fox. Hey, Darren. It's a National AI and Work Day. By this time next year, AI will probably be celebrating National Take Your Human to Work Day.

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Stella Lefty on 96.9 The Cat. Charlotte's number one for new country. Hey, Johnny Fox, I've seen so many dumb 911 calls over the years. Yeah, I got to get creative to make it onto my radar. So kudos, I guess, to this feller. Hang on, meet your DA of the day in two songs.

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1: Police in the UK started getting phone calls from some idiot who wouldn't say anything. He just kept burping at him. After his third call, they decided to release some of the audio, probably to shame him, figured that he might stop. Oh, no. Audio went viral because he's got some skills. He's really good at burping. So it just egged him on. After that, he called back and did it another 19 times in one day. They finally tracked him down and arrested him for it last Tuesday. He's facing all kinds of charges. And definitely going to be the Hump Day DA of the day.
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What's going on, family? It's Eddie Fox on 96.9 The Cat. It's pretty much October, so we're going full in on Halloween. So there's an evil spirit up under your bed talking to you. The last thing you received or sent is a text. That's what it's saying. What you got? Come on in.

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0: 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Got you tuned in 96.9 from the time I wake up, 3 a.m., to the time I go to bed. Please send this working man go see my boy Gavin.
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96.9 The Cat. Talk about a kid doing some good. Faith in humanity restored with this story. Real good, feel good story coming up here in about 3 minutes.

0: 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It's 96.9 The Cat, Charlotte's number one for new country.
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6: The guy comes in, he's going to find his wallet, so he's trying to figure out how to do his tap on his phone, but we just couldn't get it figured out, so I just offered to pay for it. 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It's money I can give out to the community, help other people. 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
7: You bought his dinner.
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0: I love that. 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

0: How you doing? How's your mom and them? It's Eddie Fox on 96.9 The Cat. Talking about the creepy evil voice up under your bed. What it's saying is the last thing that you texted or got in a text. What you got there, Lisa?
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1: Mine said, you've not seen my bow for my hair, have you?

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QC. My name's Eddie Fox. This is 96.9 The Cat. Talk about the last text you received or sent is what the creepy voice up under your bed is saying. Mine was, hey, I'm here.

0: 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All right there, Jessica. Last text you sent and received is what the creepy voice up under your bed is saying. What you got?
1: I can't seem to find him. I think he's hiding.

0: 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What's better than free tickets to a Gavin Adcock show?
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Teenage Eddie Fox on 96.9 The Cat. Have you picked up the Dustin Lynch? Well, it's a greatest hits album, but he just didn't want to call it greatest hits album because he doesn't think he's been out that long, even though it's been like, what, 15, 20 years? Set List Staples came out about a month ago. It's good.

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5: The Phillies still with a pulse in the wild card round, getting game time back-to-back homers in the eighth from Kyle Schwarber and Bryce Harper, before Alec Bohm broke the tie with a homer in the 10th for a 4-3 win over the Braves, the deciding game three tomorrow. The 49ers have opened the practice window. Four defensive lineman Mykel Williams, who remains on the pup list from his torn ACL last season, he could return to game action as early as week five. I'm Frank Aaron.
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They got all that and more. Red, red.

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That's going to wrap it up for the Hump Day Broadcasting on 96.9 The Cat. My name's Eddie Fox. Sure do love you for listening. I could not do this thing without you. If you weren't listening, thanks for another

0: 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Bobby Bone,
1: 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Welcome to the show. Coming up, Joe Nichols is stopping by the studio.
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1: 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Joe Nichols on the way. And Tell Me Something Good. 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
1: 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Got

0: 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More with Joe Nichols on the way. The success of tequila makes her clothes fall off. We'll talk about that. And when he drinks tequila, what happens? Joe Nichols next on the Bobby Bones Show.
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